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And since this is our last day together, I want to hold you just one more time. When you turn and walk away,

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2: When Jason's at the table, I kept on seeing him look at me while he's with that other girl. 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
1: Stretch what you got. 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
2: House Club Mix. Su Mondo Radio Tutti Frutti.